children. There are sweet sips on their lips, their faces filling every space. And then there are the magic wands that they've all got for hands. I'm longing for the choice to hear their voices and then just to touch them.

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0: 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I go
1: bam
0: and
1: off,
0: hoverball so
1: wham
0: and
1: flam
0: and
1: zonk
0: and
1: zap
0: and also
1: shabam.

0: Well, thank you very much, everybody.
1: Blackpool
0: and all that, it's lovely to be here. We'd like to carry on now, in a sec, with a song, which is our record before.
1: Record before.
0: You know. And this one's called, Ticket to Ride.

Yeah, I must move on, cause I move too strong, and I know what my feet move for. Make it go without a brand new car. I was fresh without a brand new song. I give a fuck about what brand you are. I'm concerned with type.

Johnny, Babou, Nka, Fortune, Ness, Violent, Sindbad, Marius, Yo, clap,

All right. Ladies and gentlemen, this is Frank Zappa, and here comes the Leather album. Warner Brothers does not have the rights to this material, although it was delivered to them. See, this is an eight-sided album, you know. They don't happen very often. I had my nerve, didn't I?

0: we used to say.
1: What?
0: Pass the peas. Pass the peas. Pass the peas. Like we used to say.
1: What?

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1: 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Deep down in the jungle, I start banging my first bongo. 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

0: Say, Earl Hines, why don't you let us in on some of that good music, Pops?
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